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1: Hey, let's be honest here. Music, news, traffic are just appetizers, right? 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

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Now you can hear Randall's Rant with Kornacki in the morning and again at 1240 and 540 with Cubby. 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
1: 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'Cause every day it's a dog fight.

Randall Moore has a new home in Ottawa. Now you can hear Randall's Rant with Kornacki in the morning and again at 1240 and 540 with Cubby. 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

Anytime soon. Good morning to you. Creeping through this week nicely, huh? Here we are in a nice Thursday morning. And another day that's going to be just filled with perfect sunshine out there. No bat wing indexes yet, boy, but we can't be too far away in the next couple of weeks. Be ready for the temperature to hit 30, maybe 31 at some point later on. That was another nice one for sleeping last night with the window out. Just wide open and, no fan or anything like that needed, but might make it a little hard for you to crawl out of bed this morning. Feeling so good, but hey, once you're up and at 'em, get some coffee flowing through you. I'm telling you, we got a good day ahead of us, especially being a pushover Thursday. And, I apologize in advance, but, I don't apologize because we've given a whole bunch of tickets away for guitars and gasoline. But my pocket's loaded up with Rebel Rock Concert Series stuff. So in order to come on out and have some fun with us in future, just a reminder, on Thursdays, 8 a.m. sharp, you give me a little text, 730-1144. One of you gets a call back and it's that day, well, that's all you had to do. It's almost like a little something for nothing. And I get you to reach your hand in my pockets. It's like a win-win situation. Some Stones and The Who to get us going. And a couple of tunes separated by 50 years. Not bad from two bands that got going just about the same time. 60 plus years ago. Oh, you gotta love rock and roll, man. It's Rebel Rock 101.7. Let's get this thing done.

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3: Well, it looks like today might have the record for the warmest day of 2026 so far. 31 degrees, the expected high later on. The bonus part is it's not a lot of humidity or anything in it. So that 31, I'll feel like 31. It won't be like 38 in your pants or anything like that. So enjoy the sunshine. 12 degrees if you're getting outside there right now. And as far as the rest of the weekend goes, if you're making your plans, looking like tomorrow's all filled with sunshine, around 27 degrees. And that might be the number to beat as we get through the weekend. With now a chance of showers on Saturday and possibility on Sunday as well.

0: I think I nailed that. Okay, absolutely nailed that. Hey, good morning. How you doing? Oh, believe me, I'm going to be jumping into that big old pot of coffee. More, I've just been sort of swimming in the shallow end. I'm going deep in the next little bit. Morning. Easy to wake up with the birds. I was up actually before the birds this morning. I think I was waking them up. That's what I should start doing, going out in the morning. Goes, wake them up. One eye open. It's going to be a glorious day. I was busy yesterday. I got to talk about this later on. But I was busy yesterday. Although I have many of the tools required to successfully navigate this life as a homeowner and, I try to fix what I can of my own machinery around the place, whether it's a snowblower, the lawnmower, or what I can do on a car these days. It's not much. Got to go back to school, become a technician. And then the house and all the rest of it. Periodically, you come across a situation where you need to go rent the proper tool. And, boy, I could have done some damage yesterday anyways. Into Home Depot yesterday, they took care of me. It's like anything. You got to rent it for 4 hours. I need it for about 12 minutes. Doesn't work that way. And couple things. And also, I was going through my car. I had to put some stuff in my trunk yesterday. And, you know, the kids with a couple more weeks of school left, right? Three, 4 weeks. And then the teenagers, you know, the 16, 17, 18, they're looking for work right now. And, boy, I don't think anybody would have hired me looking at my report card. So, I found report cards in my car from, I believe, grade 10 and part of grade 11. I will share the comments from my teachers with you as we ease on through this morning. It may make a lot of sense why I'm here with you at 5:50 in the morning, why I'm waking up before the birds.
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0: You know, one thing I don't see on any of these report cards, especially in my brain surgery course, that there wasn't anything more to it than just trying to put a smile on your face and serving you up some solid tunes on your way into work in the morning. Not always easy to get through the work week, but that's part of it. You know what? That just was slid in there. Danny ended up dropping that in. I haven't heard that in a long time, and that's one of the reasons that one of the speakers here in our studio is now officially blown. Anyways, have it turned up nice and loud, and you can text me, 730-1144. I see a bunch of early birds up and at them. Look at that. Get some AC/DC on the way for you in a bit, and we'll say hi.
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4: Good morning. It's a clear drive on the Queensway. Highway 416 is trouble-free northbound and southbound. Highway 174 looks good in both directions, and we're doing well on city streets. 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And that's the latest traffic. 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
5: A serious collision on the eastbound 401 east of Brockville yesterday afternoon led to the full closure of the eastbound highway into the evening. A transport truck carrying a load of lumber rolled over into the right-hand ditch, seriously injuring the driver. He was transported to hospital in serious but stable condition. The highway remained closed through the afternoon rush hour for the investigation and cleanup and finally reopened yesterday evening around 7:30 p.m. Police continue to investigate the cause of the collision. Ottawa police are investigating a shooting in Overbrook. Emergency crews were called to the 300 block of Prince Albert Street, where officers located a shooting victim. He was transported to a trauma center for treatment. A suspect is in custody, but investigators have not yet released details about the circumstances leading up to the shooting, nor have they provided information on the condition of the victim. Residents and motorists were asked to avoid the area while the investigation was ongoing. Police say there will be an increased presence in the neighborhood, and more information is expected to be released today. Ottawa police and special constables investigated an incident in the city's downtown core after an injured individual boarded an OC Transpo bus near the intersection of Rideau and Friel Streets. Emergency crews responded to the scene, and the victim was assessed by paramedics. The victim sustained serious injuries, although the exact nature of those injuries and the condition of the victim were not immediately released. Investigators said the injuries were believed to have occurred at an unknown location and have not released details about suspects or the circumstances surrounding the injuries. In sports, the Blue Jays lost their fourth game in a row. It was never close against the Braves. Atlanta with a 7-3 win. The Vegas Golden Knights take on the Carolina Hurricanes tonight in game two of the Stanley Cup Finals. Vegas leads the series 1-0. From the Skywards News Center, I'm Captain Frank.
0: And the Knicks continue on their winning ways, certainly with playoff action, 105-95 over St. Antonio yesterday, so they're now leading their series 1-0. And not a great one for the Titans again yesterday. A bit of a slide, man, the fifth in a row for the loss column. Anyways, dropping 9-1 against the Boulder yesterday. Hey, they're going to come back today. They got another one. I believe it's an early one, too, like one of those 11 o'clock games. So before it gets smoking hot out there and they head back out on the road, if you got nothing to do today, hanging out at the park and cheering on the Titans might be a nice way to kill the middle of your day. 11 degrees now, and we're getting a lot more, like 20 more 31, the expected high later on, and a nice mix of sun and cloud. Today doesn't look like a lot of humidity or something, so it's just going to be a nice, hot, summery type day. Looking at 27 tomorrow for the kickoff of guitars and gasoline. It should be solid. Could be some showers rolling in overnight into Saturday. Just a possibility of them through the day. It'll be 25 degrees. That shouldn't dampen any spirits out at the racetrack.

0: Nudge through a couple more work days, and guess what? You get a couple all to yourself this weekend. Well, it might not be to yourself. You might be busy. I don't know what your deal is. Most of you are going to work. That's why you're up and at them. Happy to have you on the other side. This is when I like to... I was running a little late before us. I'm giving you your time now. I love spending my time with you guys in the morning. And many of you texting through bright and early. Some much earlier than others, like those around midnight. Who vie for the Golden Wazoo, Tony. Cacat out there this morning. He says, greetings from Canada. Good morning, Rebellion. Stay cool and rock on. That was at midnight. And he wasn't the only one getting through at midnight. I believe the other was one half of the brothers Stockford, who at midnight did the same thing. So I had to split the burden too. You each got a piece, okay? Enjoy. You got bragging rights for the day. By the way, if you're using a public washroom, show them the Golden Wazoo and you will get priority seating. That's part of the bonus of having it for the day. Wiener sharing a picture of a sunrise. Was that? That's not yet, is it, today? Looking awfully pretty through the pines, man. Summer days and you can't beat them. Indeed. Yesterday was most pleasant. Just a little bit warm, but most pleasant. Yeah, there it is. Yeah, it was Mike Stockford. There he is. He's got the bird. He knows what's up. He's getting ready for guitars and gasoline. He'll be out. The two brothers Stockford will be causing some grief. Calabogie Motorsports this weekend. They're looking forward to it. Chris Gagnon. Just one more, he says. Yeah, it's definitely hard getting going today. It's definitely. Thursday's one of those days, man. But you're almost there. Aaron Farb. Also tapping in on the way to guitars and gasoline as well. There's a bunch of you going to have some fun. Chris Gagnon. Paulie on board. He says, micro naps are the only reason I'm making it through the workday this week. Oh, if you can grab them. Hey, listen, some of the top CEOs on this planet, the big boys, they figured it out. I mean, they got all the money in the world, so it's easy to have a little nap. You on the other end are just trying to pay for food and stuff, so you got to keep going. Cole's on board. I got Rock and Roll Duran out there. He's on the four-day work week. Good for you. Look at you. Our former spy out in Greeley, Mark McMillan, out there. He's on board this morning. Came in at 4:13 a.m. And things going well for him these days. Good. Happy to hear that, brother. Happy to hear you on the other side of it as well. Life is filled with bumps and grinds, man. You got to push your way through it. Tyler on board this morning. Anyways, he was up at 2:52 a.m. That's not bad. Don the Deadhead making some noise already. Blaine Frost, who ended up missing on his pick for the Mont Saint Laurent. Two parking lots over from us. It's gone down a little bit. I was going to do an update on it. It looks like it lost a foot or two yesterday. We'll see how it goes. John Demers and his dancing coffee mug. Dude, every day you get me with one of those things. It's great. And Somali Crew Whitesnake enjoying the start to his morning today. Eric Larson out there. Here's a man's going to be on the bogey. Calm Thunder, Auger Outboard, Janice LaSalle, Anna Zanna Van. There's another Ann La Rock and Roll. Yeah, Steve Harding and a few much more. There's too many of you. 730-1144. We'll see how many of you remember at 8 o'clock this morning to send me a text because, you know, this being a pushover Thursday and all, could be some Rebel Rock Concert Series goodies floating in my pocket and a decision to be made.
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2: Good morning. It's a clear drive on the Queensway. Highway 416 is trouble-free northbound and southbound. Highway 174 looks good in both directions, and we're doing well on city streets. 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And that's the latest traffic. I'm Antonia Altabonte.
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0: you know, I love your passion for things out there, certainly live music. And one half of the Brothers Stockford, Mike, just passing on that, they're getting ready, man, to get the trailer hooked up to the truck and get it out to Guitars and Gasoline and the Calabogie Motorsports so they can find their perfect spot. That's the way to do it, man. Crank your butt. Get the washroom in there, you got the whole bit. It's nice. It's a nice way to go. That's top shelf. Beats the hell out of camping in a hot field somewhere. Certainly, you know, if it's 30 degrees or beyond, but enjoy. And, you know, I'm talking about the nice weather and the heat, and I mentioned how the Batwing Index weren't quite there yet. Usually it's, you know, when it starts getting a little swampy and the humidity starts creeping in and we get, you know, it's feeling like 34, 35, 36. And then there's some clinging going on. Tyler out there with GOA Paving. Happy to have you and the crew listen this morning. He says, morning, brother. I think it's time to start giving us the bat wing factor again. He said already the gold bond has been a lifesaver on the pave crew this week. Well, hey, man, you're dropping that, and it should be hot, pavement that you're dropping down on the ground. Just adding to it. That's one of those jobs that ain't easy in the summer. I'm waiting for that first heat wave where I can go grab my popsicles and just randomly go on out. I believe that's how I might have met you guys. With some freezies in hand on a super hot day with a bat wing index of about 10.
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1: It's a clear drive on the Queensland Highway 416. I'm not seeing any major issues with Highway 174. 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
2: Ottawa police are investigating a shooting in Overbrook. Emergency crews were called to the 300 block of Prince Albert Street, where officers located a shooting victim. He was transported to a trauma center for treatment. A suspect is in custody, but investigators have not yet released details about the circumstances leading up to the shooting, nor have they provided information on the condition of the victim. Residents and motorists were asked to avoid the area while the investigation was ongoing. Police say there will be an increased presence in the neighborhood, and more information is expected to be released today. A serious collision on the eastbound 401 east of Brockville yesterday afternoon led to the full closure of the eastbound highway into the evening. A transport truck carrying a load of lumber rolled over into the right-hand ditch, seriously injuring the driver. He was transported to hospital in serious but stable condition. The highway remained closed through the afternoon rush hour for the investigation and cleanup and finally reopened yesterday evening around 7:30 p.m. Police continue to investigate the cause of the collision. Ottawa police and special constables investigated an incident in the city's downtown core after an injured individual boarded an OC Transpo bus near the intersection of Rideau and Friel Streets. Emergency crews responded to the scene, and the victim was assessed by paramedics. The victim sustained serious injuries, although the exact nature of those injuries and the condition of the victim were not immediately released. Investigators said the injuries were believed to have occurred at an unknown location and have not released details about suspects or the circumstances surrounding the injuries. In sports, the Blue Jays lost their fourth game in a row. It was never close against the Braves. Atlanta with a 7-3 win. The Vegas Golden Knights take on the Carolina Hurricanes tonight in game two of the Stanley Cup Finals. Vegas leads the series 1-0. From the Skywards News Center, I'm Captain Frank.
3: Titans on a bit of a slide, losing their fifth in a row yesterday. That ain't good. 9-1 to the New York Boulder. However, we'll be playing this afternoon before they head back out on the road. That's an 11 o'clock game. Before it gets smoking hot out there, you might want to check it out. NBA playoffs last night. Knicks got their first one, 105-95 over San Antonio. They're tough to beat in the playoffs, man. Forecast looking like this, and it's tough to beat as well. 12. We're starting the climb up to 31. Mix of sun and cloud today. And, not a lot of you. So it's all just the actual thermometer today. Still looking at 27 tomorrow going into the weekend. Saturday and Sunday, like around 25, 26. Might be some showers. Saturday right now looking like there's more clouds than sun.

0: 101.7. I'm you know, when you're exchanging messages with the boss at this time of the morning, it's never good. You just want everything to be okay. But me answering the call, a couple of little alarms and stuff went off just a couple moments ago. Nobody busted in, man. Just there's a heat alarm going off and some equipment stuff. So we got it taken care of. I got it taken care of now. I think it's okay. I got my eye on the fire extinguisher on the wall. I'm hoping I don't need it today. And it wouldn't be the first time that I needed a fire extinguisher here. 2255 Sailor Hall Boulevard. Last year, around July or so, when somebody had flicked a butt outside. We think it was a butt. Next thing you know, the bushes are on fire, and I'm looking at smoke go outside and see flames licking 35 feet up the front of the building. It was quite interesting. Anyways. We got it out before the firefighters got here. They were just wondering what happened, but ooh, we'll see how dry things get. Taking care of business, that's what we do around here. And you know what? If you're running a successful business, there's a good possibility the boss is already up and at 'em, trying to figure out how to keep the train moving, man, keeping people coming through the doors. And listen, the Rebel Rock Summer online auction is coming up for you, the listeners, on the 16th of this month. It'll start with hundreds of items, all supplied by local businesses that you're going to be able to bid on. The summer auction, I mean, they're all great. They all got their own little feel. Who knows whether there's going to be bikes this time around? I think we had an electric motorcycle last year, which was in it. That was awesome. They didn't leave the key in here for me. But, yeah, whether it's getting some new fencing put in, interlocking bricks, I'm thinking of everything we've had over the years. And we don't know yet. MR Blaze, I know they've always given us some pretty good stuff, and there's a lot of cordless tools for gardening and stuff. And I'm in a position right now where I'm looking at that 25-year-old Toro. This is heavy. And thinking about replacing it, is it time for me to go to a cordless mower? Well, they've had the Egos and stuff on there a couple of times in the past. I don't know if they're going to be there this time, but is it worth me hanging on to some cash for a little more than a week to find out? Because that's the great thing about the auction, right? You pay what it is. You want to pay. And as far as businesses go, we'd love to get you hooked up. We'd love for you to be part of those hundreds of items that we're going to have up on our auction. All in exchange for us doing what we do, taking care of your business and putting some advertising together for you. If you get in touch with us before the end of the day tomorrow, go to our website, rebel1017.com. You'll see online auction. Click on that. Give us your just a little bit of intel. We will get back to you and then tell you all that's up. And if you do it by tomorrow, we're not just going to give you even Steven exchange for your goods and services. We're going to give you an extra 50% in addition to what you would have got by signing up early. Putting it all together right now, and there is time to get involved with our auction. If you're a business owner in town, a manager, a sharp sales guy, go to your boss and say, hey, I got a way to get some more bodies coming through here over the course of the summer. We'd love to hear from you. Speaking of MR Blay, they've been hanging around with us for a long time. I think we've got a few people through their doors. Anyways, this is the kind of stuff we'll do for you. Get in on our auction. You got until tomorrow to get yourself a little extra bonus.
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4: On the Queensway eastbound, we just have the usual volume from Moody to Woodruff. Queensway westbound looks good. Highway 416 is smooth sailing northbound and southbound. And actually, it looks like we're dealing with a crash on Murray Street just coming off of the Alexandra Bridge before you hit Mackenzie Avenue. 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And that's the latest traffic. 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
1: Yeah, it's all about getting involved in our auction as well. Beat the competition to it. It's the only way to go.
0: We've got a couple Rebel Rock Concert Series shows. Some of this stuff might be in my pocket. 8 o'clock this morning when you text on through. If you're particularly a metalhead and you like it hard. Hard and loud.
1: I can think of a few things, but specifically with your music.
0: Rebel Rock Concert Series shows with Hatebreed. And the Summer Slaughter Tour with a whole bunch of their friends. Like Torture and Terror. It's going to be hell on earth. Saturday, September 12th at the Bronson Center. And our Rebel Rock Concert Series shows, of course, we've got to thank Burke Sheet Metal and Top Hat Home Comfort Services for helping us put some of the good stuff together. Now, again, this is some hardcore stuff. There's been a few of you that are like, dude, I got to get in. Well, today might be the day to text through. And, of course, Era told you about the Drift Outlives the Earth Tour with a few bands, Chamber, Resolve, and Villanova, September 22nd. So there we go. We've got a couple dates. After Labor Day in the Bronson Center. Tickets for the Era show going on sale this Friday. Hatebreed already on sale. One-stop shop right on our website, rebel1017.com. You'll see them there. And yeah, metalheads. Some freebie stubs possibly coming your way. Just got to remember, text 730-1144 at 8 o'clock this morning. It's report card day here at the radio station, and it coincides with me finding a few of my old report cards. I'll share some of my teacher's comments from back in 1982 in just a bit.
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2: On the Queensway eastbound, expect delays from Moody to Woodruff. Queensway westbound, I'm seeing slowdowns through Woodruff. And it looks like we're now dealing with an accident just at Green Bank near the intersection of Fallowfield Road. Highway 174 westbound, the usual volume is starting to fill in through Jean d'Arc Boulevard. And it looks like the crash on Murray Street coming off the Alexandra Bridge has fully cleared. Good things happen slowly. 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And that's the latest traffic. I'm Antonia Altabonte.
1: Rebel Rock Information Update.
3: Ottawa police and special constables investigated an incident in the city's downtown core after an injured individual boarded an OC Transpo bus near the intersection of Rideau and Friel Streets. Emergency crews responded to the scene, and the victim was assessed by paramedics. The victim sustained serious injuries, although the exact nature of those injuries and the condition of the victim were not immediately released. Investigators said the injuries were believed to have occurred at an unknown location and have not released details about suspects or the circumstances surrounding the injuries. Ottawa police are investigating a shooting in Overbrook. Emergency crews were called to the 300 block of Prince Albert Street, where officers located a shooting victim. He was transported to a trauma center for treatment. A suspect is in custody, but investigators have not yet released details about the circumstances leading up to the shooting, nor have they provided information on the condition of the victim. Residents and motorists were asked to avoid the area while the investigation was ongoing. Police say there will be an increased presence in the neighborhood, and more information is expected to be released today. A serious collision on the eastbound 401 east of Brockville yesterday afternoon led to the full closure of the eastbound highway into the evening. A transport truck carrying a load of lumber rolled over into the right-hand ditch, seriously injuring the driver. He was transported to hospital in serious but stable condition. The highway remained closed through the afternoon rush hour for the investigation and cleanup, and finally reopened yesterday evening around 7:30 p.m. Police continue to investigate the cause of the collision. In sports, the Blue Jays lost their fourth game in a row. It was never close against the Braves. Atlanta with a 7-3 win. The Vegas Golden Knights take on the Carolina Hurricanes tonight in game two of the Stanley Cup Finals. Vegas leads the series 1-0. From the Skywards News Center, I'm Captain Frank.
4: Titans on a bit of a slide. Lost their fifth in a row yesterday anyways. The Boulders did it to them 9-1. Didn't look pretty, but 11 o'clock today, they'll be back at the stadium trying to do one more before they head out back on the road. And NBA action kicking off last night with the finals and the Knicks over the Spurs 105-95. And the Knicks, tough team to beat in any kind of playoff action. We'll see how that goes. And for the Jays, they'll be happy to get out of Atlanta after tonight. That game's at 7:15. Oh, Atlanta's a good team. 12 degrees. That's where we're starting our... Oh, wait. Stop everything. I just updated. Environment Canada says we're at 15. That, you will tell the difference. 31. Double down and add one, man. That's where we're going to be a little later on today. Another one filled with sunshine.

0: Rebel Rock 1017. So I got to pass this on. One of the brothers Stockford out there. Let me know. This is at 7 o'clock, so about 10, 15 minutes ago. He said, Moody at Hunt Club. Bad accident just happened at that point, so it's about 10 minutes old now. Crews just got on the scene, and he said avoid the area for the next little while. So, hey, you guys are my eyes and ears out there. Thanks for passing it on right now. And Paul Sinkovich reminded me that fire bans are starting. Madawaska region is under a level 1 ban as of right now. So for those that had been out that way, hopefully you've had your campfires already. It might be getting limited in the next little while. It's hard to believe it. Drying out already. And as I mentioned, it's report card day around here. I don't know if Cubby gets the same kind of anxiety that I do, but I've been in this business now for, 35 years, and it's just like being back in grade school. It's just like being back in grade school. Wondering what kind of comments we're going to have. And it's funny, as I say that, I happened to go into my trunk this morning, and it was something I put in there, I don't know, last year when we were moving my mom's place. I came across some old report cards from the Board of Education for the Borough of Scarborough and Sir Oliver Mowat Collegiate Institute. I moved from Montreal and started grade 9 in Toronto and a whole new life. Now, first year, I was kind of, I was never a big fan of school. I did fine when I applied myself, but if I didn't like the teacher and I didn't like the course, it was kind of hard to get me motivated. And it's interesting because as I look at my first year of grade 9 in Toronto, and without having a lot of friends or anything because you're like new to town, I got a lot of satisfactories. I got a bunch of them. Poor results on tests. That was from data processing. That was when we were filling out little computer cards. Oh, that was a pain in the butt. And then I got a poor results on tests, unsatisfactory in drafting. But it was grade 9 and I was taking like grade 12 drafting. I have no idea the reason why. Anyways, I did learn something from all that. But that was the first year. And then it changed. My best friend and I, Paul, ended up meeting at the end of that first year. And we became inseparable. And insufferable. That's my parents. So once we get into grade 10, okay? This is what my parents had to deal with since the time I was in kindergarten. When they used to get, Daryl needs to apply himself more. Daryl needs to be less disruptive to the rest of the classroom. Daryl's depriving other students of their education. Apply myself. Keep me interested. So, in grade 10, in Canadian history, I got a well done from Mr. Rook. In English, congratulations on a fine effort. Now, in English, I never had a problem. I was always in the 80s and 90s. And the rest of it, C and D's used to make mom nuts. Here's the comments used to make my parents nuts. These are from my actual grade 10 report cards. In mathematics, more effort required. Science, more effort required. French, capable of better results. Phys ed. A more serious approach needed. Yeah, me climbing the rope. I just wasn't taking it. I just wasn't taking the climbing the rope thing like I should have, I suppose. That's kind of when it comes down to, right? it's just school, kids. What is it? Losing marks due to careless work habits. That was my art teacher. All right? My art teacher. My bully was in that class as well. It was one of the reasons I didn't like going to it, because I spent half my time trying to avoid him and at the end of the school day avoiding him. He turned into a Hell's Angels, by the way. That's a true story. And then he became a rat on the club, so it all comes around. More serious approach needed. Oh, here's one. I've shown improvement. Keep it up. That was in geography. He's learning the map. Grade 10. My poor parents. And it goes on and on. That was like one semester. I go to another semester. Where's the next one? I did that one already. Phys ed. Oh, I got a satisfactory. I somehow picked up the pace. Unsatisfactory. Needs to work on basic skills. As we started to get into math. Capable of better results. More serious approach needed. It just goes on and on. and on. And I guess they only had a certain number of, once I got into high school, they probably only had five or six things to pick from. But yeah, more effort required, a more serious approach needed, unsatisfactory attempts, more serious approach needed, and the odd congratulations on fine results. My English teachers, for the most part, didn't mind me. It was some of the other ones. Anyhow, there we go. You solid C students out there. These are the things you get to look back. And it was funny because I mentioned to my mom and she was like, well, you're talking like you're proud of it. I said, I'm not proud of it, Mom. You know, it's just, it is what it is. I can't change it. But yeah, all the way from kindergarten on, nothing changed. Started as a class clown and 35 years after I'm done school. The best way to try to describe what I do now.
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2: On the Queensway eastbound, expect delays for Moody to Woodruff. Queensway westbound, I'm seeing slowdowns through Woodruff. And it looks like we're now dealing with an accident just at Green Bank near the intersection of Fallowfield Road. Highway 174 westbound, the usual volume is starting to fill in through Jean d'Arc Boulevard. And it looks like the crash on Murray Street coming off the Alexander Bridge has fully cleared. Good things happen slowly. 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And that's the latest traffic. I'm Antonia Altabonte.
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0: And if you got the feelings for some heavy metal and hard rock, you may want to dip into my pockets at 8 o'clock this morning. It is a pushover Thursday, and we've got a couple Rebel Rock Concert Series shows coming up in September down at the Bronson Center. And, I hope the acoustic tiles are working, because this is going to get loud. You'll probably be able to enjoy these from out on Bronson Avenue. But the Summer Slaughter Tour with Hatebreed and so many more are coming Saturday, September 12th. And then Era. And their Drift Outlives the Earth tour, going to be September 22nd down at the Bronson Center. And I'm unfamiliar with Era. The other day I ended up, you know, just putting some of it on and listening to it. And I mean, there's some intricate guitar work, very atmospheric stuff, and then some Cookie Monster rock thrown in for fun. So those that know. And those that remember at 8 o'clock sharp this morning to give me a text, 730-1144. Could get the call back on that day where you get to rummage through my pockets and get a little something for nothing.
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0: traffic update.
1: On the Queensway eastbound, we're dealing with volume from Highway 416 to Woodruff. Queensway westbound also slows to Woodruff. Highway 416 is issue-free. Highway 174 westbound also slows to Jean d'Arc Boulevard. And I'm not seeing any major problems on city streets. It looks like all issues have cleared. We're just starting to fill in, getting the usual morning volume. Air North is flying direct from Toronto to Whitehorse or Yellowknife. Catch the midnight sun or marvel at the northern lights. No matter when you go, this bucket list trip is a true northern wonder. FlyAirNorth.com. And that's the latest traffic. I'm Antonia Altabonte.
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2: A serious collision on the eastbound 401 east of Brockville yesterday afternoon led to the full closure of the eastbound highway into the evening. A transport truck carrying a load of lumber rolled over into the right-hand ditch, seriously injuring the driver. He was transported to hospital in serious but stable condition. The highway remained closed through the afternoon rush hour for the investigation and cleanup and finally reopened yesterday evening around 7:30 p.m. Police continue to investigate the cause of the collision. Ottawa police are investigating a shooting in Overbrook. Emergency crews were called to the 300 block of Prince Albert Street, where officers located a shooting victim. He was transported to a trauma center for treatment. A suspect is in custody, but investigators have not yet released details about the circumstances leading up to the shooting, nor have they provided information on the condition of the victim. Residents and motorists were asked to avoid the area while the investigation was ongoing. Police say there will be an increased presence in the neighborhood and more information is expected to be released today. Ottawa police and special constables investigated an incident in the city's downtown core after an injured individual boarded an OC Transpo bus near the intersection of Rideau and Friel Streets. Emergency crews responded to the scene and the victim was assessed by paramedics. The victim sustained serious injuries, although the exact nature of those injuries and the condition of the victim were not immediately released. Investigators said the injuries were believed to have occurred at an unknown location and have not released details about suspects or the circumstances surrounding the injuries. In sports, the Blue Jays lost their fourth game in a row. It was never close against the Braves. Atlanta with a 7-3 win. The Vegas Golden Knights take on the Carolina Hurricanes tonight in game two of the Stanley Cup Finals. Vegas leads the series 1-0. From the Skywards News Center, I'm Captain Frank.
3: Yeah, the Jays got one more against the Braves tonight at 7 o'clock before they head home tomorrow. And the Orioles, who beat them on the other games, are going to be hanging out for the weekend. Not feeling good, not looking good. They made it 5 in a row on the losses yesterday for the Titans as well against the New York Boulder, who are in town for their final game of 3 today before Titans head back out on the road. That's like an 11 o'clock game. So if you ain't working today and you're looking for something to do, where you just got to hide, that might be the perfect place. And CFL fans going to be excited, man. The season gets underway tonight. The Alouettes versus the Tiger Cats. That one at 7:30. And the Red Blacks hosting Edmonton this Saturday, 7 p.m. over at TD Place. 15 degrees now, 31. So double down, man. That's where we're going later on today. It's all filled with sunshine. Tomorrow for the kickoff of Guitars and Gasoline, looking pretty good, too. 27 degrees. And then a chance of some showers on Saturday. Might be kind of a cloudy day. Temperatures doing good at 25 and then 26 on Sunday before setting ourselves up for some more sunshine to start next week. Nice run of sun, man.

0: 7:42, and it is right around this time every day. I'd like to head down the Internet's Trooper Highway, share with you some of the goofier things that are going on in the world. Now, many of you may not know this name, but some of you will. George Santos, he's a former congressman down in the States, in New York, is under federal investigation after allegedly betting on a prediction market about whether he would attend President Trump's State of the Union address. The problem is that he may have bet that he wouldn't attend while publicly telling people he would be there and then just didn't show up. This guy's as sketchy as it comes. He's only the sixth member in the history of the U.S. House of Representatives expelled because they revealed his claims about his education, employment history, financial success, personal background were all inaccurate or fabricated. Found substantial evidence of misconduct back in 23. Charged him with multiple fraud-related offenses connected to his campaign fundraising, financial disclosures, identity theft, unemployment benefit fraud, wire fraud, aggravated identity theft, admitting responsibility for schemes involving campaign financing and donor information. Top shelf dude. Hard to believe that he bet against himself. Find another way to live a sketchy life, man. Oh, boy. In Pennsylvania, a volunteer firefighter, he's facing arson charges after allegedly setting three fires within 3 hours just so he could go help extinguish them. Yeah, he's part of this volunteer fire company. Torching roadside wood piles, a detached garage, and a barn. With vehicles, outbuildings burned up and the rest of it. 18 people were inside some of the places that he ended up setting fire. Thankfully, nobody was injured in any of this stuff. But yeah, license plate readers and surveillance footage. That's how they figured out this guy just set your own fire and go put it out so you can look like a hero.
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2: On the Queensway eastbound, we're dealing with volume from Moody to Woodruff. Westbound slows through Moody, and I'm not seeing any issues with Highway 416, northbound and southbound. City streets, it looks like we're dealing with a crash now just at Robinson Road and Baseline. Also an accident on Hunt Club by Highway 416's ramps. Also an accident at Leitrim Road near Albion. Just now, Queensway westbound, we're dealing with a crash after Bronson. This spring, get outside and commute the fun way. 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And that's the latest traffic. I'm Antonia Altabonte.
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3: 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All right, you've been briefed. 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

0: damn good out there again this morning as we reach towards that 31-degree temperature. And a bunch of you getting in touch with me this morning. They're going to be out at Calabogie Motorsports for Guitars and Gasoline. It's the first festival of the season, man. Amanda Lasky, a little concerned right now. We've been exchanging back and forth, saying, oh, man, it's not going to be great out there. It's not looking good. And I said, well, according to Environment Canada, it's only 40% chance of rain on Saturday. So it's looking pretty awesome. Certainly for tomorrow night for Glorious Suns and Default and Northern Pikes. And she says now she went to the Weather Network, which, of course, is different than Environment Canada. They say now 90% for Saturday. And I hope Friday night the rains hold off until the overnight hours. So it's like, okay, so there's two of them disagreeing on it. So I figured, okay, let me go get the tiebreaker. I go to AccuWeather for this weekend. Now, everybody else is tomorrow's going. They're now saying 29 degrees tomorrow, mostly cloudy with a couple of showers, a couple hours of showers. And then Saturday, clouds and sunshine, 24, with a chance of maybe a thunderstorm. Over the course of the day. So there's three different choices for you to decide what you're going to be doing this weekend weather-wise. All I know is don't worry about the rain. Your opportunity to go live life and have some fun this weekend is at 100%.
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3: On the Queensway westbound, it looks like we have a crash just after Bronson. Expect delays from about the split. Also, the usual volume through Woodruff. Queensway eastbound, stop and go from Moody to Woodruff. City Streets, we have an accident just at Robertson Road and Baseline. Also, an accident at Hunt Club and Moody. There's also a crash still ongoing at Leitrim and Albion Road. This spring, get outside and commute the fun way. 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With the latest traffic, I'm Antonia Altabonte.
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4: Ottawa police are investigating a shooting in Overbrook. Emergency crews were called to the 300 block of Prince Albert Street, where officers located a shooting victim. He was transported to a trauma center for treatment. A suspect is in custody, but investigators have not yet released details about the circumstances leading up to the shooting, nor have they provided information on the condition of the victim. Residents and motorists were asked to avoid the area while the investigation was ongoing. Police say there will be an increased presence in the neighborhood, and more information is expected to be released today. A serious collision on the eastbound 401 east of Brockville yesterday afternoon led to the full closure of the eastbound highway into the evening. A transport truck carrying a load of lumber rolled over into the right-hand ditch, seriously injuring the driver. He was transported to hospital in serious but stable condition. The highway remained closed through the afternoon rush hour for the investigation and cleanup, and finally reopened yesterday evening around 7:30 p.m. Police continue to investigate the cause of the collision. Ottawa police and special constables investigated an incident in the city's downtown core after an injured individual boarded an OC Transpo bus near the intersection of Rideau and Friel Streets. Emergency crews responded to the scene, and the victim was assessed by paramedics. The victim sustained serious injuries, although the exact nature of those injuries and the condition of the victim were not immediately released. Investigators said the injuries were believed to have occurred at an unknown location and have not released details about suspects or the circumstances surrounding the injuries. In sports, the Blue Jays lost their fourth game in a row. It was never close against the Braves. Atlanta with a 7-3 win. The Vegas Golden Knights take on the Carolina Hurricanes tonight in game two of the Stanley Cup Finals. Vegas leads the series 1-0. From the Skywards News Center, I'm Captain Frank.
5: Yeah, Knicks over the Spurs 105-95. They kick off their finals with a 1-0 lead. CFL getting underway tonight. Alouettes and Tiger Cats. Brand new season. Blue Bombers Stamps tomorrow night. And then the Edmonton Elks being hosted by the Red Blacks right here in town. Yep. Red Black jerseys will be out this Saturday, 7 p.m. down there. And the Titans lost their fifth in a row yesterday. Going to try to end that slide with an 11 a.m. game today at the stadium against the New York Boulders before they head on out of town for another road trip. 15 now, 31 later on. That is guaranteed. If you look outside, boy, it's nice, isn't it? Barry McCannis says nice tomorrow, 27. Macy showers, 25 Saturday, 26. And a mix of sun and cloud on Sunday. Not bad. The other thing that's not bad is having an opportunity to reach into my pockets and be able to keep something that you find in there. Hey, I get a little something out of it, too. Hopefully putting a smile on both our faces in the next little bit. I ended up getting a whole bunch of texts at 8 o'clock sharp. If your phone rings in the next couple moments, pick it up. You've already won on a pushover Thursday.

0: an 18-year-old D dog.
1: What?
0: What's going on, brother?
1: What are you bothering me for?
0: Well, somebody said text at 8 o'clock for some ticket.
1: Yeah, for an opportunity to rummage around my pockets.
0: Yeah, right.
1: I should have worn my cargo pants like I had yesterday. I would have had 10 pockets for you to go through.
0: I'm just looking, hoping there's hate breed in there somewhere.
1: Well, we're going to see in just a second. I'm just going to fill everybody in, Dale, as to what's going on right now. Is that okay with you?
0: Oh, of course, brother.
1: See, Hillbilly here ended up texting. He was one of the many that texted at 8 o'clock sharp this morning. He was the one that got chosen for a call back this morning. He's now going to have an opportunity to rummage through my pockets. I call it Pushover Thursday. It happens every Thursday just after 8 o'clock. And now, Dale, you are going to go through there and figure out what it is you're going to keep today. Sound like a plan?
0: Sounds like a plan, brother.
1: What are you doing, by the way, at the moment? You working or what?
0: I'm working.
1: Oh, okay.
0: Working away.
1: Outside?
0: Of course.
1: All right. So are you getting into that bat wing index kind of territory?
0: I got the AC fully cranked in my truck.
1: Oh, all right. So you're still all completely separated. All right.
0: Alone or not so much.
1: Ah, there we go. We'll see as we get into the summer. I reach into my very first pocket, my friend, and I hinted at this earlier that it was going to be an all Rebel Rock concert series day for somebody. And we just announced this one the other day. Tickets are going on sale this Friday at 10 a.m. That'd be tomorrow. And a band called Era, which is coming to town with their Drift Outlives the Earth tour. Again, this is some hard rock, but a little melodic thrown in for fun as well. Resolve, Chamber, and Villanova. Three bands I'm unfamiliar with, but hey, they're good enough to open up for Era. That's an opportunity to go down there September 22nd, Bronson Center, okay?
0: Sweet.
1: Now, the next one. Yeah. You're sticking to that whole metal theme as well. We've got two of these great shows in September. You hinted at this earlier, dude. I have a feeling I know which way you're going. The Summer Slaughter Tour 2026 with Hatebreed and Skullgate, Torture, Terror, Gates of Hell, and any other really evil-sounding naming band that you could possibly get on the bill that night. We're going to be doing it up large, man, and rattling the windows. An opportunity to go see Hatebreed in the Summer Slaughter Tour. Two Rebel Rock Concert Series show. Which date are you going, man? Era, September 22nd, or are you going to go get your crazy on September?
0: I'm going to get my crazy on.
1: You getting going for your crazy, buddy? It'll be a neck brace Sunday, I can tell you that much. Hillbilly, congratulations. Rebel Rock Concert Series show, you're on your way to Hatebreed, brother.
0: Why, thank you very much.
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3: On the Queensway westbound, it looks like we have a crash just after Bronson. Expect delays from about the split. Also, the usual volume through Woodruff. Queensway eastbound, stop and go from Moody to Woodruff. City Streets, we have an accident just at Robertson Road and Baseline. Also, an accident at Hunt Club and Moody. There's also a crash still ongoing at Leitrim and Albion Road. This spring, get outside and commute the fun way. 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With the latest traffic, I'm Antonia Altabonte.
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0: Oh, yeah, I got to turn this up, otherwise you're never going to hear me. Rebel Rock 101.7, and there's some of the sweet things. It's funny with the Harlequin tune, because it's very rocky at the beginning, it's very rocky at the end, and it's just swimming in disco. Smack dab in the middle of it, sign of the times right there. And you know what? Sign of the times, because it is a pushover Thursday. Sometimes I'm real easy to pick my pockets, especially when things are left over. And, ended up hooking up Hillbilly just a couple moments ago to get him into that one Rebel Rock Concert Series show with Hatebreed. And you know what? The very first person, I had a couple of you that asked for some era tickets immediately thereafter, so I just made it real easy. I went for the first person that begged for the leftovers. Anyways, congratulations, Corey Mueller. You're end up going to the Rebel Rock show, Rebel Rock Concert Series show, Era, on September 22nd with Chamber Resolve Villanova. I'm unfamiliar with them, but I tell you, the stuff I've been listening to, it's weird. It's kind of got a little psychedelic action going, and then Cookie Monster Rock thrown in for fun. So it'll be an interesting evening. Anyways, enjoy that. We still got some more tickets. They're going on sale Friday as of 10 a.m. We got to thank Berg Sheet Metal and our friends at Top Hat Home Comfort Services for once again coming to the table and helping us put on some solid shows.
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0: traffic update.
1: On the Queensway westbound, it looks like the crash through Bronson has cleared. Expect delays from the split to about Bronson, then from Maitland to Woodruff. Queensway eastbound, stop and go from Moody to about Woodruff. And City Streets, we're still dealing with that crash at Hunt Club and Moody Drive. It's slow going through the intersection. Highway 460 northbound, we're also starting to get some construction-related delays approaching Hunt Club. 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And that's the latest traffic. I'm Antonia Altavante.
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2: Ottawa police and special constables investigated an incident in the city's downtown core after an injured individual boarded an OC Transpo bus near the intersection of Rideau and Friel Streets. Emergency crews responded to the scene, and the victim was assessed by paramedics. The victim sustained serious injuries, although the exact nature of those injuries and the condition of the victim were not immediately released. Investigators said the injuries were believed to have occurred at an unknown location and have not released details about suspects or the circumstances surrounding the injuries. Ottawa police are investigating a shooting in Overbrook. Emergency crews were called to the 300 block of Prince Albert Street, where officers located a shooting victim. He was transported to a trauma center for treatment. A suspect is in custody, but investigators have not yet released details about the circumstances leading up to the shooting, nor have they provided information on the condition of the victim. Residents and motorists were asked to avoid the area while the investigation was ongoing. Police say there will be an increased presence in the neighborhood, and more information is expected to be released today. A serious collision on the eastbound 401 east of Brockville yesterday afternoon led to the full closure of the eastbound highway into the evening. A transport truck carrying a load of lumber rolled over into the right-hand ditch, seriously injuring the driver. He was transported to hospital in serious but stable condition. The highway remained closed through the afternoon rush hour for the investigation and cleanup, and finally reopened yesterday evening around 7:30 p.m. Police continue to investigate the cause of the collision. In sports, the Blue Jays lost their fourth game in a row. It was never close against the Braves. Atlanta with a 7-3 win. The Vegas Golden Knights take on the Carolina Hurricanes tonight in game two of the Stanley Cup Finals. Vegas leads the series 1-0. From the Skywards News Center, I'm Captain Frank.
3: Yeah, Jays lost four in a row and not looking good against the Braves. They'll be doing one more then before they head back home for the weekend against Baltimore. The Titans have lost their last five in a row. Not having much luck against the New York Boulder. They'll be doing it again today at the Diamond here in town at the stadium. That's an 11 a.m. game, so if you got nothing to do, might want to work yourself down there. Nice day to enjoy some b-ball, man. And we'll see if it's a nice day to enjoy some football, because the CFL kicking off tonight. Alouettes versus the Tiger Cats. Blue Bomber Stamps tomorrow night. And then the Elks in town. Red Blacks hosting their first of the season at TD Place, 7 p.m. Saturday. Now, will you be watching it in, well, nice weather or some rain? Things are changing. 31 degrees, the expected high today. Tomorrow, looking at 27, filled with sunshine. And for Saturday, you might be looking at 25 degrees with a chance of showers. There's some discrepancy between the various weather services. There, I'll kind of put that together. Good God, Cornegie. 26 and a chance of some showers, but mostly sunshine on Sunday. Frankenstein. Is it Frankenstein or Frankenstein?

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1: Even that's gone up in the last year or so.
0: Morning. Took advantage of some of the nice weather yesterday. I had a project that started about two or three weeks ago. And I think I remember telling you guys about it, that I ordered a new railing for the back steps going into the backyard. You know, I'm going to be an old guy. I fall over lots, right? But, I mean, it's something that should have been there the entire time, but I ordered a railing off Amazon. Nice steel railing. Showed up at the house. Everything's awesome. I assemble it, get everything ready to go, and then realize they're missing some concrete bolts. And that's exactly what it was going into. And I thought, well, I'm just going to prep in ahead of time. I got in touch with the company and said, hey, I'm missing these 8 bolts. I don't want to buy them. Can you send them to me? They're like, sorry, we don't have separate bolts. We'll send you an entire new railing system with the bolts in it. It's like, okay, you want the old one back or no? You keep it. So there you go. For $70, I got 2 railings. And I got all these bolts. Now here's the other problem. I got a good DeWalt, and I also got a small electric hammer drill in the garage. But the back steps that I had to mount this to, if you're familiar with a lot of houses that have, like, the poured concrete precast steps when you buy a new house, you know, most of them have it. And there's rocks and stones and everything in there. Well, my tools were not going to manage. Now, this was some big stuff. So for the last week or so, I had to put it off to the side. Came on the weekends. Are you going to get that railing up? Or is it going to be another one of those projects that you never get finished? Yesterday, I ended up stopping in Home Depot because I figured there's a place that's going to have a tool for the job. A tool for the tool. So I went in there yesterday, and it was my my first time renting a giant, and I mean this is industrial, hammer drill that weighed about 35 pounds. Made by a company called Hilti. And now for contractors and stuff out there, you know, this is the top grade stuff, right? Anyways, the guy explains to me how to use it. I've never used one before. I said, well, I've used a hammer drill, but I've never used this beastie. Anyways, he goes on to explain it to me. I grab the 3/8 inch drill bit, and I end up heading home with it. And for something initially took an hour and a whole bunch of swearing, this thing went through concrete like it was butter yesterday. It was absolutely amazing. Probably should have had safety glasses on as pieces of stone started flying through the air. But almost immediately, and I mean, they're not cheap. I'm like, wow, $50 to rent a drill for 4 hours. Meanwhile, you know, you do it. Almost, you know, that added to the price of the whole thing. I'm still ahead of the game. But boy, I tell you, when you're lacking something and you're trying to get something done with the wrong stuff, it's frustrating as all hell. And then, yeah, going to a place like, yeah, the Pro Center there and saying, I need something to take care of this job. They said they were going to do it anyways. I thank them for hooking me up the right way. Took all of 10 minutes for the 4-hour rental that I had. But yeah, the railing's in. The place is safe. I got these monster drills hold in concrete. I thought, wow, $50. How much could this drill possibly be worth? And you know what? I'm comparing it to the stuff I got in the garage, which I think is pretty good. It's a $1,400 hammer drill. Way beyond anything that I would have, but yeah. Limited to those that do it professionally for a living. Anyways, they were great helping me out yesterday. Now I got a railing in the backyard. There's one less opportunity on this planet for me to fall on my butt in the dark.
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3: On the Queensway westbound, expect delays from the split to about Bronson, then from Maitland to Woodruff, Queensway eastbound. Stop and go from Moody to about Woodruff, and then City Streets. I'm still spotting the accident just at Moody and Hunt Club. And it looks like we're dealing with an accident now at March Road just by Carling Avenue. And then you will find construction-related delays on Highway 174 eastbound, slowing things down through St. Joseph Boulevard. Plans change, no problem with Hertz. 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And that's the latest traffic. I'm Antonia Altabonte.
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5: And the night there was this overindulgence, but the promoter took care of it. Thanks, Steve.
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0: election. And you know, with all the problems with Canada Post right now, apparently they're driving around rural Ottawa checking mailbox heights of all things. And apparently, Manitic, there's a few out there that are violating the rules. Apparently, your rural mailbox has to be like 100 centimeters off the ground, which is about 40 inches, 3.5 feet. So they're checking mailboxes to find out if it's a few inches too high or too low. An official mailbox height. I bet you didn't know that this morning. Anyways, they're claiming it's security and safety for the mail carriers that are out there. Even though there's some guy whose mailbox has been fine for 30 years, suddenly it's a problem.
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Well, if you've been wondering what Aerosmith is up to in 2026, they've got a new major anniversary reissue that's out there now called Aerosmith, the Legendary Edition, celebrating 50 years of their legacy and going back to 1973 with their debut right there. So, yeah, that's pretty cool. Meanwhile, in the ultimate sign of changing eras, Disney has officially removed Aerosmith from the Rock and Roller Coaster and replaced them with the Muppets. So Aerosmith currently both celebrating their legacy and being replaced by Kermit going 90 miles an hour.

Our beloved Rolling Stones still making some solid tunes after 60 years of doing it, man. In the Stars right there in the new album due out in July. Well, Alanis Morissette didn't have to do it for 60 years. Basically, after Jagged Little Pill, she could have called it quits. Made $90 million on the album that gave us this.

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everything is automatic, especially when you're trying to find a new car these days. They just don't have standards anymore. I was talking about fun cars to drive around in the summertime, and as far as I'm concerned, yeah, it's got to be a stick, especially if you're heading through the twisties, man. And, of course, Matt Good, we were happy to hook you guys up with tickets to Hard Rock Live, May 30th, this past weekend. I got a bunch of you down to that show, and we love hooking you up with concerts, right? It's what we're all about. There's a whole bunch of you going down to Guitars and Gasoline, courtesy of us this week. And now it's a matter of getting into Rebel Rock Concert Series shows. We got a couple of them coming up. But Cub Carson, later on this afternoon, hooking you up for September 12th at the Bronson Center with the Summer Slaughter Tour 2026 with Hatebreed and so many more. So, yeah, he'll put a smile on your face and somebody will get a pair of tickets in their hands later on this afternoon. Hard to believe Friday will be here already. Tomorrow it'll be a jackpot radio day. We'll probably have Bex in here tomorrow morning. We'll talk to Super Kyle and whatever nefarious things we can get up to. I leave you with some REM. Enjoy the sunshine, man. We'll see you bright and early tomorrow morning.

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1: So, okay, you and your partner met at the fair.
2: Us? We met at the fair, the county fair.
1: Now, because you met at the fair, do elements of the fair still play a major role in your relationship?
2: Absolutely, yes. The smells.
1: Say more things.
2: The lights of the fair.
1: Ah, forget meeting on an app when you can meet over a candy app. Oh.
2: Yeah, a candy apple. Exactly. I like that one. In fact, that was like the first meal that we got when we met.
1: Oh, your first meal together was a candy apple?
2: Yeah, it was a red candy apple, and we had it cut into pieces.
1: Oh, my God. Your wedding cake topper is going to go viral.

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1: So the dip that you made is super spicy.
2: Kind of like, yes.
1: Okay, but how spicy are we talking here? Like, which season of Love Island? What's all in this spicy dip? Like, what's the recipe?
2: Smoked paprika.
1: Smoked paprika.
2: You gotta have the smoked paprika. Frank's Red Hot.
1: Frank's Red Hot sauce. Whoa, okay.
2: And you need a can of adobo chili peppers.
1: What? And a can of adobo chili peppers? So, hold on a second. It has pepper spice, a pepper sauce, and literal peppers in a can.
2: Yes, it does.
1: And when peppers arrive in a can, that's their version of traveling coach. So you know they're going to be even more fiery. Wow, this dip is going to be so hot that it'll never need to develop a sense of humor. Oh, I got another one. It's going to be so hot that it won't be issued a ticket and just leave with a warning. Oh, no takers on that. Okay, one more. It's going to be so hot that it'll think of me as a friend. Yeah, third time's the charm.
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0: 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It's the Greg B. Harrell Show. We've talked before on the program about how big-name bands and artists sometimes have their own pinball machine. Now, those machines sell for about $7,000 to $10,000 each. Okay, so what's in it for the band? 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Pretty good deal when you think about how many pinball machines you see on a regular in local bars.
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1: So I was making like a spicy dip today.
2: A spicy dip. 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Like, do you mean four chips, or is this a makeshift moat filled with jalapenos to ward off invaders? No, you don't sound like a person fending off a siege, so I'm going to assume chips. So you made a spicy dip.
1: I like had this can of adobo chili peppers, and I was grinding it up with a food processor, like a pan blender.
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1: I don't really like have a recipe. 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
2: Whoa. 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

actually really believe in Incogni. 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Check it out. 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Someday, I hope I'm as excited about anything as Bachelor contestants are about an episode-sponsored hotel.

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0: Rebel Rock 101.7. It's the Greg B. Harrell Show. You know, if there's one thing that people are always saying to me, it's, Greg, what's something that keeps you up at night? Oh, would the athletes perform better if instead of the high jump, it was just the buzz jump? Another thing people are saying to me is, Greg B. Harrell, you don't have enough news from Fresno on your radio show. And you're thinking, Greg, why would I care what's going on in Fresno? Well, Fresno is a magical place, as we're about to find out when we listen to another actual clip from the Fresno Television News.
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0: 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Now let's go back to the show. Working on the jingle. So you want to know the coolest thing about being a radio DJ?
1: Yeah, exactly.
0: Well, I always enjoy interviewing major bands that everyone warns me will be a difficult interview. And then in reality, they're very sweet, kind people and a little bit nervous. That's happened several times.
1: Cool.
0: You can find said interviews on my YouTube, cheap plug. Yeah, no, I've learned celebrities are just like me. They also have someone like me constantly annoying them. You know, I also enjoy that here in the studio, microphones behave like an eccentric billionaire. They only ever wear socks.
1: So there you go.
0: Oh, thanks. I didn't think that joke would play. A little mic sock humor, yeah.
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It's the Greg B. Harrell Show. We were talking last program about how the compact disc collector market is once again hot. I know, can you believe it? Young folks, we're talking Gen Z here, long to experience listening to music the way they've heard about or seen in old movies. But the most lucrative section of the new CD collector arena? Japanese and Korean import discs from popular artists that have since fallen out of print. Yeah, oh my goodness. The right import CD or low print run CD release from Japan or Korea could fetch anywhere from, you ready for this? $2,000 to $4,000. Oh, why did I not import more of them to my local record store?

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1: So you're an actor.
2: I did theater for about 12 years.
1: Whoa! Did you land any plum roles?
2: By plum, do you mean like great?
1: No. I want to know if you've played the fruit. Yes, I mean great roles.
2: No, I didn't. I did not play a plum. I did play a tree once, though, in A Midsummer Night's Dream.
1: Your role was tree.
2: I was a tree on the stage.
1: Please tell me you're a method actor.
2: I had much better roles than that, I promise you.
1: No. I totally understand. I've been playing a sap for the last 15 years.
2: I have no comeback for that one.
1: So can you bring us back to your famous role? Is tree with us? Can we speak to tree?
2: It's really a visual thing. It can't be done over radio.
1: Okay, well, you said it's Midsummer Night's Dream, so we can role play. I'll play the role of Puck. Puck from Midsummer Night's Dream?
2: Oh, Puck, yes.
1: Oh, no, what a start. Okay, so Puck, and I come upon you, the tree, and I deliver the famous Puck monologue. And this week, an idle theme, no more yielding but a dream. Gentles, do not reprehend. If you pardon, we will mend. And, as I am an honest Puck, if we have unlearned luck, now to scrape the serpent's tongue, we will make amends ere long. Else the Puck a liar call, so good night unto you all. And then the tree would say,
2: Hey, Puck.
1: And scene. Cut. Print.
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0: Rebel Rock 101.7. It's the Greg B. Harrell Show. You know, if you're like me, then you also don't want to know where he is, because it's time we let Waldo live his life. Also, if you're like me, you're busy during the afternoon all week long. If that's the case, there's something very important you're missing. All the great TV that's on during the afternoon. Don't worry, I've got your back on this. Here's a sample of what you've missed on afternoon TV. Unless you're a stoner, it's not something you'd see. So here's what you missed on afternoon TV.
1: Where you're drunk.
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1: Oh my God, sci-fi is my favorite. I really always watch sci-fi.
0: Yeah, I like sci-fi as well, because it's nice when the space isn't just between my ears. All right, if you love sci-fi, then you know Doctor Who.
1: Yeah, that's me.
0: Uh-huh. Now I'm going to test how big of a sci-fi fan you are. Do your impression of a Dalek from Doctor Who.
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It's the Greg B. Harrell Show. We talk a little about music history on this show, stuff you're not going to hear on other radio programs. Do you remember when folks used to burn mixed CDs? That was a pretty expensive hobby when it began. But where did it begin? Well, the first affordable CD burner arrived in 1995 from Hewlett-Packard. And back then, it would have cost you $995. That's roughly, what, close to $2,000 in today money to just burn mixed CDs. But those of us who lived through the whole burn CD thing, oh, people were shocked. What do you mean the songs are on this?

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1: 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So, you know, blame them. What are you up to?
2: Drinking beer, listening to your show.
1: Huh. Okay. Well, I mean, usually my show results in the AIL kind of ale.
2: Yeah, I bet they are.
1: But no. A beer does make sense. The Venn diagram of my show and yeast is just a circle.
2: That's pretty intense. You might want to go get that checked out, bro.
1: Yeah, but the thing is, it's always a pain for me to get checked out at the doctor's because it takes them so long to get into the hazmat suit.
2: Okay.
1: Yep.
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0: 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Can you do any tricks with beer?
1: I got a shotgun one real quick.
0: You can shotgun a beer?
1: Yeah, like 3 seconds.
0: 3 seconds?
1: Yeah.
0: No.
1: Yeah.
0: Well, I short form a lot of words, so I got 3 seconds to spare, please.
1: All right, give me a second. Let me set my phone down here. All right, ready?
0: Yep.
1: All right, hurry up. 1, 2, 3. It's gone.
0: Wow, that wasn't just a shotgun. It was the BFG from Doom.
1: It's all good. Anyway, brother, all I wanted to hear was a song, that's all.
0: Oh, wow. Okay. Well, out of the two of us, I'd never guess that I'd be the one to get cut off first, but here we are.
1: Okay.

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1: Are you 6 foot?
0: Actually, I'm 6 foot six.
1: Oh, yeah. I thought that you guys play basketball too, so I don't know.
0: You know what? I used to be a fantastic basketball player in college. I could hit the fadeaway jumper like nobody's business.
1: Oh, yeah?
0: Now it's just my skill set that fades away.
1: Oh.
0: Nah. These days, even the players in Teen Wolf with the shoulder-height dribbling could outball me.
1: Well, thank you. Thank you very much.
0: Oh, okay. Well, I mean, thank you for the trip down memory lane, and my psychiatrist thanks you, too, because this unexpected revisit is likely going to pay for her next vacation.
1: Okay.
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It's the Greg B. Harrell Show. We talk weird music stuff on this show that other shows don't talk about. Here's one for you. What major city in North America has the most music venues? It's Chicago. Ain't that something? Not only this, but Chicago is also second for the list of most scheduled music festivals. They're on the schedule.

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1: It's the Greg Beharrell Show. You can phone this show. It's 888-760-1977. But it is busy in here on the phones, so if I don't get your call, please leave a voicemail. And if it's a good one, it'll get on the show. Yep, these are my listeners.
2: 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Send the chariot.
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0: 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Okay. I have a game for you.
1: Okay.
0: The last text you sent is the title of your debut album.
1: The last text that I sent?
0: That's right. Okay, read it off to me. Uh-oh.
1: Okay.
0: Come on, let's have it.
1: Do I have to read this?
0: Verbal contract, punishable by law.
1: Okay.
0: Here it comes. Your debut album is called...
1: He could pick me up and swing me onto his shoulder. Hey, good night, lol.
0: Wow, okay. It's going to be tough for people who store their albums in alphabetical order.
1: Oh, God, no.
0: Okay. The text before that text is the lead single from your album.
1: Ha, right? It's H-A-H, comma.
0: Okay, maybe we'll make that one the fourth single.
1: Third.

0: 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It's the Greg B. Harrell Show. Oh, here's a weird one. So a company called SeatPick did a study, and they found out which city has the most record stores. Which city are you thinking? You're probably not going to guess that. I'm just going to tell you. Tokyo. 224 record stores in the city alone. My goodness, that is so many employees begrudgingly saying, yeah, I guess I can help you.
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0: 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It's the Greg B. Harrell Show. 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I use it. It's awesome. I really believe in it. Check it out. And now on to the show. So when you enjoy the sinful lettuce, do you get the munchies?
1: Every time.
0: Oh, here we go. Well, what's your go-to snack when you have the munchies?
1: I like to break up little chunks of, like, Reese's candy bars and then mix them in with my ice cream.
0: Oh, hold on. I'm writing this down on a recipe card for future generations. So your munchies snack isn't so much weird as it is something Kevin would order for room service at the Plaza.
1: Well, it wasn't so much what I ate, but when we got pretty high one time, we decided to do milk and tequila shots because we're all out of chaser. So that's probably the weirdest thing that's happened because of my munchies.
0: Milk and tequila?
1: Yeah, we didn't get past two, so it wasn't very good.
0: Your stomach must have been like, babe, I'm going to have to work late tonight. Holy cow. As in, the cow would need to be blessed for the milk to make it through that sort of team up.

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1: It's the Greg B. Harrell Show. I'm going to write my mental diary in moments. If you've never heard that before, a mental diary thought is the kind of thing that floats through your head where if you said it out loud, people be like, what? That's the kind of thing you think about? You can share those thoughts on this program. Feel free. Here's a mental diary thought I had not moments ago. Why do libraries keep asking, do we decimal system? I mean, it's pretty obvious at this point that we do.
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1: It's the Greg Beharrell Show. If there are multiple stores, is it Foot Locker's or Feet Locker? I like to close every show by writing a little something in my diary. So here we go. Dear Diary, Greg Beharrell here. When are bachelor degrees going to meet somebody and settle down? Thanks for listening, everybody.

to the killing fields. I don't even think you're real, but I know I'm not out here all alone. Is it you or me or someone else? One of us should.

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0: 40 seconds. Yeah! Oh, everything's coming up cubby today. Thanks to you, hardworking member of the rebellion. Look at that. Between the two of us, there's nothing that can't be accomplished today. What a day it is. I like it because we haven't been spoiled yet with that world-famous Ottawa Valley humidity. Because it's 29 right now. We should be getting up to 31 at some point this afternoon. But the humidity is at 0%. So, if I were you, I would probably think about your comfort this afternoon. And how are you feeling in your comfy little space? Are you enjoying yourself? Are you having a good time? Well, we're here to bring the good times with us. It is Thursday. Another chapter of the ongoing series called Gemma's Gems, where myself and my dog Gemma team up with the Ottawa Humane Society and the Oz Store to introduce you to a furry friend. Also, report card season. Name a comment you remember reading on your report card. 613-730-1144. Get them in for the ride home roll call. We'll do that around 4:30 this afternoon. And the Ottawa Fire Department made a daring rescue of a furry little fella on the roof of the National Arts Center. And we made a song about it. All that and anything we feel like doing today, including the rock and the roll, coming up this afternoon.
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2: Westbound 417 at Carling, dealing with an ongoing crash. As for the rest of your highways, nothing out of the ordinary. I'm not seeing any collisions in town that'll slow you down. And if you're on the way into Gatineau, we are dealing with some light volume on all major bridges. If you see anything that we missed, feel free to call or text 1-833-NOW-SLOW. 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And that's the latest traffic. I'm Dan Tashiro.
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0: was Best Rock, Rebel Rock 101.7, Bad Case 11U. It's Robert Palmer, 3:23. Good afternoon, it's Cub Carson. We also heard a song from Soundgarden, My Black Hole Sun. I want to put that into context for a second here, but I want to set the table for you, okay? We'd love for you to be a part of the show at 613-730-1144. Hear your name on the radio. Collect a crisp, free, fresh July 2026 high five. June 2026 high five for your efforts. I'm a little ahead of myself. I don't want the summer to end just so fast. Hadn't even really got going yet, but either way, we got an opportunity for you to get into a very loud rock and roll show just by being part of the Ride Home Roll Call in about an hour from right now. Hatebreed Summer Slaughter Tour. You and a friend can be there when they come to town at the Bronson Center on September 12th. All right, so if you want to see Hatebreed, make sure your text stands out. And maybe you could answer this question, because of course it is report card season. There's always one that people, you know, it just boom. Just, you know, you were probably remembered on your own report card from back in the day. So, share it with us, okay? You got the number, you do your thing. Now, back to Soundgarden for a second. I want to put into context because the NBA finals are on right now, okay? And I don't know how many of the Rebellion are, you know, diehard basketball fans, but my daughter, DJ Sparklefart, it's her favorite sport. She's a baller, so I try to keep up with what's happening, you know? So the New York Knicks are taking on the San Antonio Spurs in the finals, and the Knicks won Game 1 last night, 105-95. Now, the last time the New York Knicks made the finals was 1999, losing in 5 games against the Spurs. And the last time the Knicks actually had a lead in the NBA Finals was June of 1994. Now, Soundgarden had the biggest rock song in the world back in 1994 with Black Hole Sun. People were packing movie theaters to see Forrest Gump and The Lion King. But not a lot of people were actually watching the basketball finals because there was something else that was taking over TV screens. And maybe for a lot of you, you probably only heard about it, found out about it while you were watching an episode of Larry King Live.
1: I'm going to have to interrupt this call. I understand we're going to go to a live picture in Los Angeles. Is that correct? Okay, this is Interstate 5, and this is courtesy of KCALR, one of our L.A. affiliates. Police believe that O.J. Simpson is in that car. Now they're telling me that they believe that this vehicle is registered to Al Cowlings, one of O.J.'s oldest friends, a teammate at Southern Cal. And they believe that Al Cowling, who's the other person they're looking for, who was with O.J. earlier today, they believe that this is the car. We do not know this is the car. They're going south through Orange County, but nobody is pulling this car over. And we could only guess as to why not.
0: But that's because everyone knew back then you don't squeeze the juice.
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4: Traffic update.
5: Westbound 417 continues to be backed up all the way through to about Woodruff. If you are headed eastbound on the 174, expect delays from the split through to Montreal Road and in town. I'm only seeing an ongoing crash at Iris just before Green Bank. That's going to cause delays on the way through to the 417. The McDonald Cartier Bridge on the way into Gatineau is already at a standstill. 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

swearing a little too much. 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You trust me, don't you? 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

0: Ottawa's best rock, Rebel Rock 101.7, Brian Adams and the kids, they want to rock. It's true. I've asked, man. I've been speaking to them, you know, like, because I like to keep in lockstep with the youth of today, right? And I stole that from another person in radio. High five for the stealing. 613-730-1144. That is our number. We would love it if you were a part of the ride home roll call today, and a little extra added incentive if you like your rock and roll a little on the side of things. We got your passes to check out the Hatebreed Summer Slaughter Tour. Hatebreed along with Skullgate, Creeping Death, Torture, Gates to Hell, Incantation, and Terror. That's happening at the Bronson on September 12th. 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It is part of the 2026 Rebel Rock Concert Series, don't you know? And we can get you into that show for absolutely nothing. Yesterday on the show, we reached out to the folks out there that use Uber a lot. Maybe you have lost something while in one of their cars. And, boy, they put out a list of things that they found. Let's do it. If you use Uber a lot, and we know in this city in particular, there was a big battle between taxis and Ubers, and, you know, to each his own. I don't ride Uber. I don't like driving with anybody, except for my wife and my kids, and even that's a stretch sometimes. But Uber released its 2026 Lost and Found Index on Tuesday. And they were looking at things left behind in Uber vehicles in Ottawa and across Canada. The top 10 most commonly forgotten things in Ubers in Ottawa last year were phones, wallets, purses, backpacks, bag luggage, headphones, keys, various articles of clothing, glasses, passports, vapes, laptops. Back to the various articles of clothing for a second. If you lost a red swimsuit in an Uber this past year, they have yours. So you might want to reach out to them. They also released a list of the most unique items lost across Canada. And it's a doozy. Some of the highlights include a 15-pound frozen turkey in Toronto. Someone left a whole goalie kit. Like goalie pads, helmet, stick in Edmonton. My guess probably belonged to Stuart Skinner, who couldn't get out of that city fast enough. Someone left 12 pizzas in an Uber in Brantford. And closer to home, someone left a trophy with a golden star and the name Adam on it in Kingston.
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2: Westbound 417 continues to be backed up between about Parkdale and Woodruff. Eastbound 174, expect delays to Montreal Road in town. A pair of collisions to be aware of. We are seeing a crash at Sirville and Ogilvie. There's also an ongoing collision if you are headed westbound on Baseline just before Greenbank. As for your bridges on the way into Gatineau, we continue to deal with some heavy volume on all major bridges. Good things happen slowly, and the same goes for wealth as long as you have a process that works. 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And that's the latest traffic. I'm Dan Tashro.
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Ottawa's best rock, Rebel Rock 101.7, Clocks and Coldplay 409. It's Cub Carson. As long as we're throwing out some numbers out there, 613-730-1144. That is the number to be a part of the Ride Home Roll Call. We'll do that in about 15 minutes from now. All right, want to hear your name on the radio? Collect it, Chris. Free fresh high five. Get after it. Get her done. And maybe if you can remember a time when you were a wee child this time of year, you know, getting your report card, wondering if you, oh, geez, I hope I passed. How'd I do? Then you get into the comment section, you know, where I guess the powers that be, your teachers at the time, felt the need to add a little something extra to maybe motivate you. Feel free to share that with the class as well, all right? Feels like 30 outside. It's actually 28. That humidex starting to creep up just a little bit. Get down to 15 overnight tonight. Couple of clouds. And if you like today, you're going to like tomorrow. 30 will be the high with a mix of sun and cloud. I'm just thinking about all the people that are going to work outside. It's really ramping up now, right? You know, there's a lot of construction projects on the go. Certain roads here in the region, are they ever going to finish? I don't know. You know, and I also want to shout out the Ottawa Fire Department. You know, when it's hot, you got to deal with fires, I suppose. Geez. And I want to acknowledge a few hardworking firefighters in the city. They generally do not respond to non-emergency wildlife calls, right? Those kind of fall under the jurisdiction of the city of Ottawa and local animal rescues. But they showed up recently to help a little critter out of a tight spot on the roof of the National Arts Center. They helped to save a little raccoon, a little trash panda. We decided to write a little song about it.

0: traffic update.
1: Westbound 417 continues to be backed up because of ongoing road work between Parkdale and Woodruff. Eastbound Queensway also seeing some road work just after the 416. Expect stop-and-go volumes eastbound on the Queensway as well between Catherine and about the split. As for the 174 eastbound, that continues to be at a crawl all the way through to Montreal Road. Westbound baseline in town just before Greenbank, there is an ongoing crash. And if you're on the way into Gatineau, we are seeing some congestion on all major bridges. 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And that's the latest traffic. I'm Dan Tashro.
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9: When Cub was a little cub, he dreamed about what he'd do when he became a big cub. 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

0: 1017 with a song that I remember my cousin Anthony buying from Zellers back in the day. That's Queen and Another One Bites the Dust. And there are currently no open Zellers locations here in Ottawa, but new standalone stores may be coming soon because Quebec-based company Les Aides de la Mode purchased the rights to the Zellers brand, the logo, Zeddy the mascot, and everything. And the first store, I believe, is coming back in Windsor later on this year. So there you go. And they got plans to expand nationally. All right, there you go. Those days. For those of you that miss the good old days of Zellers.
1: You know what time it is? It's time for me to see the friends at home in the magic mirror.
2: Roll call! Cha-cha, boochie, cha-cha, cha boochie, roll call!
0: All right, off we go on our little journey together. A little song, a little dance. Maybe a rim shot. I don't know why I laughed at that one, Daddy. I don't know why you did too, but high five for you. All right, our first text of the day today came in from Ebola the Cat at 9:03 a.m. What a nice, warm, sunny day I'm having. Wet food available all day, stayed in the sun all day, ate a couple of flies. Did I forget to tell you that Bob wasn't home today? No, you didn't. But thank you for that.
3: My cat's breath smells like cat food.
0: It does, yeah. Ken LeBreton, when are you guys sending out tickets for guitars and gasoline? I'll look. I'll ask. It's not exactly my... I'm not going to say responsibility because I gave the tickets out, but I'll look into it for you there, Ken. They should be sent out soon, if not sent out already. That was at 9:49 a.m., so who knows now. Yeah, Rock and Roll Duran, happy Thursday, Cub, in honor of Gemma's Gems. Why aren't dogs allowed in bars? I don't know. Because they can't afford they can't control their liquor. Wow, I just what are you staring at me for? Just go ahead and play the song. Play rock song. Go. Got Kent McMillan, brother of Yip Yip. Another day outstanding in my field. He's a farmer. There you go. High five. Thanks for the picture too, Ken. Mr. Red is here today. This morning, I found out the parent company, the company I work for, ceased all operations in North America as of 5 p.m. yesterday. Thanks to my 37 years of experience in the courier business, I was able to get a job with a competitor by 1 p.m. That 4 hours of unemployment sucked. High five for you, Mr. Red. Olga says, sorry for the late text, but great news. The Ottawa Titans finally got a win against the New York Boulders this afternoon. Are you ready? Bring it! Time for a little air guitar.
4: Excellent!
0: Mm-hmm. Can I get a yee-haw? Sure you can. Cargo Cuglietta, about the rebel yell. I don't know about that ending, but we'll give you 40 seconds. Thank you, Cargo.
5: That's what she said.
0: Hal and Hal. Hal is here today, so is Kevin Knoll. He's got the next 4 days off. Said, hey, Cub, oh my God, July 4th, Hard Rock, the Tea Party, Biff Naked. I'm on that like a fat kid on chocolate cake. Now that's painting a picture with words.
6: Well,
0: Russell from Russell, but not to be confused with Kurt Russell from Russell. Happy Thirsty Thursday, Cubby. Last Valentine's Day, I got home early and planned to surprise my wife with a sexy gift in her mailbox. Great idea. It was ruined when the mailman told me to get my naked butt out. Todd Stewart says, it's a cooker today. What do you call a cup of coffee with a 6 cents? You call it Deja Brew.
7: Ow, ow, ow. Oh, stop.
0: Happy Thursday. The humper happened yesterday. Woo! What a beauty day. Enjoy the day. High five, Rebellion. I just love the way the texts come in from our dear friend, Rocket.
8: Rocket. Yeah.
0: Mike Vitamin C. To all of those who said I wouldn't amount to anything because of my constant procrastinating, just you wait. Eric G. from FedEx. Hey, Cup. Beauty day. Freaking rich, bud. Mouchoir's here. Mouchoir's Leisure. Renee Schell, we're getting into some of the report card comments. Renee says, I was not motivated to learn anything in school, Cubby. I just had fun and fought authority. Matt Bruce says, hey, Cubby, in order to motivate us to learn French, the teachers at my high school would give us detentions if we were caught speaking English inside the school. Punishment included copying out full pages of the French verb book. Now that I think about it, sounds like those people now work for the Quebec government. Jennifer Totten, high five for you. Joanne LaCourse, will glass coffins be success? Remains to be seen.
4: Meow, meow, why are we doing the meow?
0: Okay. Well, I don't know. We got Joanne LaCourse here. We got Wayne Grabs. I see you, Wayne. And do we have time for the song, Danny? Because Wayne's one of the few guys that actually has a song. Do we have it yet?
5: Wayne.
0: Oh, yeah.
5: The two of us need look no more.
0: So it's a wheelchair athlete's banned for the Paralympics after testing positive for WD-40. I knew it. You got to look. You always got to look. David Thompson's here today. He says he's in for the roll call, and I'm melting. Matina Kalimatis says, don't challenge death to a pillow fight unless you're prepared for the repercussions. Ken from Prospect is here today. Paulie's out here today. We got Anna Zanovan. And Calm Thunder. Moof is here as well. We got Anne Jean-Gel as well saying, happy Thirsty Thursday. And she says, why don't chickens wear underwear? Because they're are on their faces. And I'm glad I stopped myself right there.
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7: Your highways right now continue to be collision-free, just dealing with some heavy volume. I am seeing an ongoing crash southbound at Fisher approaching Baseline and expect some slowdowns if you're on the way into Gatineau on all major bridges. Over on the Gatineau side, the eastbound Guy Lafleur Highway continues to crawl all the way through to about La Vérendrye. Air North is flying direct from Toronto to Whitehorse or Yellowknife. Catch the midnight sun or marvel at the northern lights. No matter when you go, this bucket list trip is a true northern wonder. FlyAirNorth.com. And that's the latest traffic. I'm Dan Tashiro.
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0: Best Rock, Rebel Rock 101.7. It's Nickelback and How You Remind Me. Good afternoon, it's Cub Carson. A big thank you to everybody that texted into the show today for the ride home roll call, and everyone that did qualify to win a pair of tickets to the Hatebreed Summer Slaughter Tour. We'll be handing out a pair of tickets to that big show happening in September at the Bronson in about an hour from right now. Anytime between now and 5:40. Yeah. All right. But a big thank you to everybody. Did I get everybody? We got everybody? Okay, cool. I just want to make sure that if you took the time to text in the show, that, you know, we text you back. And if you get an opportunity, we would enjoy it a lot if you could stop by our Facebook page and have a gander at Ghost. Ghost is the latest little critter looking for a forever home on Gemma's Gems. Now, if you're unfamiliar with Gemma's Gems, every Thursday on the show, my dog Gemma and I, we try to find a forever home with a dog, a cat, a rabbit, whatever they got over at the Ottawa Humane Society that they feel is the right candidate for Gemma's Gems. And Ghost is an 8-year-old Siberian Husky looking for his forever home. Ideally, where he could be the only pet. All right, because he wants all the attention. He's sweet, playful, intelligent, but he loves being the center of attention, okay? And if you're unfamiliar with Huskies, I am learning as I go. Ours is 3 years old now, and she is a diva. All right, so if you're ready for the male version of a diva in your life, then go meet Ghost. He thrives on lots of playtime, exercise, and love. And after a nice long walk, he loves enjoying himself on the couch, relaxing, and, of course, soaking up all the belly rubs he deserves. Picture is up right now. I'm posting it right now on our Facebook page. You get a chance, go check it out. Fans of Rebel Rock 101.7. Big thanks to the Oz Store and our friends at the Ottawa Humane Society for making Gemma's Gems what it is. And doing pretty good, man. We've made some matches. Let's keep it going. Head over there right now. I meet Ghost.
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3: I am seeing an ongoing crash on the 417 eastbound at the split, causing delays. As for the 174 eastbound, expect slowdowns through to about Montreal Road. Westbound Queensway continues to be stop and go to about Woodruff. We are seeing an ongoing crash southbound at Fisher just before Baseline. And if you're on the way into Gatineau, your bridges continue to be at a standstill. This spring, get outside and commute the fun way. 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And that's the latest traffic. I'm Dan Tashro.
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0: 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It's Cracker and Low. Hello. Cub Carson right here. Music from the only band that ever mattered, The Clash, kicked off this hour. You know it's going to be a good hour, right? So 508. It is Cub Carson. It is the ride home. We got Hatebreed tickets to hand out to one lucky member of the Rebellion. I'm extending it a little bit. This sounds like something you might be interested in. An aggressive night of rock and roll. Well, the Hatebreed Summer Slaughter Tour is for you. It's not just them. It's not just Hatebreed. Skullgate, Creeping Death, Torture, Gates to Hell, Incantation, Terror, and Evil! Sorry, my mom. I'm actually thinking about taking my kid. Depends on which one, though, because they're both getting on my nerves right now. But anyways, that's happening September 12th at the Bronson Music Theater. So if you're interested in checking out the show, might be able to take care of you. 613-730-1144. Okay. And if not, all goes in the pile. And we'll hand out those tickets before the end of this hour. What else we got to look into? Oh, listen, this is just like, I just saw this a couple of minutes ago. And you know how there were like rumors, you know, like from outside of Ottawa, you know, but, oh, Brady Tkachuk is going to leave. Blah, blah, blah, blah, blah. A lot of those accusations were coming from fans of the Detroit Red Wings, who over the last few years, there's been some hate going on between Sens fans and Red Wings fans, which is fine, because a wise man once said, hate is good for hockey. Detroit's captain, Dylan Larkin, has asked for a trade out of Detroit. Just let that settle for a bit. And all the talk, Brady this, Brady that, blah, blah, blah. Like all this to kind of distract you from the fact that game two of the Stanley Cup is tonight. Carolina, Vegas Golden Knights. And then all these non-playoff teams making noise. Still don't know who the coach is going to be in Toronto. And now we don't know who the captain is going to be in Detroit, because their current captain, Dylan Larkin, has demanded a trade.
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4: Eastbound 417 at the 174, there is an ongoing crash. The rest of your highway is dealing with their usual stop-and-go volume. I am seeing an ongoing collision westbound at St. Patrick just before Coburg Street. That's going to cause delays on the way into the downtown core. There's also an ongoing crash in downtown Ottawa right now if you are headed westbound at Albert just before Bronson. As for your bridges on the way into Gatineau, expect some heavy volume on all major bridges. Looking for a little excitement? Raft the Ottawa River with the Wilderness Tours. All the excitement you can handle from mild to wild, ages 5 and up. WildernessTours.com. And that's the latest traffic. I'm Dan Tashero.
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0: Ottawa's best rock, Rebel Rock 101.7, the Paolas and Eyes of a Stranger, also Beastie Boys and Fight for your Right to Party. Mike D for the Beastie Boys is the first member of that group to put out solo stuff. The first thing was called Switch It Up or something like that. I mean, if you're an old school, you know, hip hop era fan of Beastie Boys, the new one's got. I like it, man. Like that's one of those bands that surprisingly, I've got the most CDs of any band in my music collection, and I didn't plan for that to happen. You know, I thought, okay, you know, I like the band, but I didn't realize that I had as many CDs of that band that, anyways. Oh, look at the sunshine. Look at those temperatures. You know what? I decided this weather is going to stick around for a little while. All right? 15 the low tonight. Partly cloudy. Mix of sun and cloud tomorrow. High of 30. Chance of showers on Saturday. High of 22. Mix of sun and cloud on Sunday with a chance of showers at 26. Right now in Ottawa, 29. I don't want to go back to something that I had asked you guys during the ride home roll call. It had to do with report cards. All right, and while we're at it, you know, shout out to anyone who ever had requires self-discipline written down on their report cards, because I was going through some emails and, you know, and that's how you get them from the schools now, right? The parents get your emails about how your kids are doing, and you're looking at the report cards. And back in the day, they used to come up with some very, very interesting personalized messages from teachers. Our good friend, Stuntman Stu himself, he said he had a lot of stewardship apply himself. He's 52 today, by the way. Happy birthday, Stu. He says he still has no idea what that means. Dawn says that she got Dawn Leeds needs to learn when talking is appropriate. My wife says says Gabby needs to learn to play well with others. Yeah. I wholeheartedly agree about that. There's some good ones, though. Melissa says your daughter's going to be very successful when she's older, but for now, we need her to socialize better with others, even when she doesn't agree with their opinions. Tanya Watson says, Tanya talks too much and doesn't apply herself. What the hell does that mean? I've had that. Must learn to apply himself. Has made quite a few appearances on my old report cards.
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4: Westbound 417 continues to be backed up. It does look like the earlier crash that we had eastbound on the 417 at the 174 has since been cleared. I am seeing an ongoing crash at St. Laurent just before the 417 on-ramp. Also expect delays southbound Fisher just before baseline because of an ongoing crash there. Your bridges on the way into Gatineau continue to be at a standstill. 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And that's the latest traffic. I'm Dan Tashro.
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0: thought it was best rock. Rebel Rock 101.7 with the Trues and not ready to go, but we are. We're about set for a 50-minute Rebel Rock ride. Jam-packed with all your rock and roll favorites. Well, you got any plans tonight? Have you heading out on the town? It's a Thursday night. Thursday used to be the fun night out. All right? Especially if you wanted to push it a little bit. You know what I mean? Because, I mean, the majority of people had to work on Friday. You know, so you went out on Thursday and it just felt like a little more naughty or a little more fun. Like, I can turn this around. Nobody's going to know, but they knew the next day, but it doesn't matter. Maybe you're headed down to the Byward Market. I got to say, man, I saw some weird stuff lately on Facebook about nightlife in the Byward Market. Like the other night, I saw someone posted a video on Facebook where it was, I believe, on Rideau Street near Nicholas. And there was a shopping cart on fire in the Byward Market, which is, you know, you can put that, it can be a metaphor for anything, but you go into the comments section and some lady said, not exactly what you want to see downtown, but props to the officer for keeping it under control because their police officer put the fire out in the shopping cart. But I do not agree with that comment about not exactly what you want to see downtown, because I'm like, hell yeah, I want to see something like that. You have yourself a day, then you see something like that. You can say to people, hey, you know what I saw last night? A shopping cart that was on fire, man.
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3: Westbound 417 continues to be backed up. It does look like the earlier crash that we had eastbound on the 417 at the 174 has since been cleared. I am seeing an ongoing crash at St. Laurent just before the 417 on-ramp. Also expect delays southbound Fisher just before baseline because of an ongoing crash there. Your bridges on the way into Gatineau continue to be at a standstill. 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And that's the latest traffic. I'm Dan Tashro.
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Van Halen and Dance the Night Away, also Lit and My Own Worst Enemy. Nothing but bangers as this 50-minute Rebel Rock Ride continues. New stuff from Evanescence on the way. Some Rush on deck, but right now, a selection from one of my, if not my favoritest band of all time, Queens of the Stone Age. No one knows Ottawa's best rock, Rebel Rock 101.7.

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That is new rock from Evanescence. The track's called Who Will You Follow, and it's crunchy AF. Rush ahead of that with Closer to the Heart. They're getting set to hit the road for a brand new round of touring under that band's name. It's Cub Carson, it's the Sheepdogs, and Nobody But You. It's a 50-minute Rebel Rock ride exclusively on Ottawa's Best Rock, Rebel Rock 101.7.

Runaway to Mars, music from Talk as we wrap up the ride home for this evening. Going to take a little bit of time tonight to experience and enjoy the great outdoors. It's going to be a beautiful night, man. 15 and a couple of clouds overnight. 31 the high tomorrow as we head into the weekend, and the first night of Guitars and Gasolines. Congratulations to everybody that won their passes to that festival this weekend up at Calabogie. And also congratulations to Danny from The Rebellion, who scored the passes to go check out the Hatebreed Summer Slaughter Tour this September 12th at the Bronson. If you're looking for your tickets, you can get them at rebel1017.com/events. Have a lovely evening. I leave you with music from Asia. Only time will tell. On Ottawa's best rock, Rebel Rock 1017. Oh, my.

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